0: Rodrigue FM.
1: This station is now the ultimate power in the universe.

Good morning all. The public validation sessions for the second edition of Dictionnaire Créole Rodrigue came to an end yesterday. The 230 new words presented during the exercise have been validated. Speaking at Le Cocotier Hotel in Anse-aux-Anglais, Commissioner for Arts

0: for arts and culture, Varrok Ravina said the dictionary will be an essential tool in supporting the introduction of Creole Rodriguez into the secondary school curriculum in 2027. ORAHLIM will hold a workshop on the Food Observatory in Rodriguez from September 10 to 11, 2026. The workshop follows a survey on the same subject conducted by the organization in 2025. At its meeting last Friday, the Executive Council also took note of the inauguration of the Bemalgache Community Center scheduled for September 4. Breast milk, also known as colostrum, is the newborn's first food and plays a vital role in growth and development. To strengthen support for mothers, around 15 community health workers and educators took part in a four-day training program last week focusing on breastfeeding. The training was held at the Cardinal Jean Margiau Center in Pont-Maturin and was organized by Action Familiale of Rodriguez and Mauritius with the aim of promoting breastfeeding and ensuring that newborns get the best possible start in life. Through practical advice and exchanges of experiences, the community health workers and Action Familiale educators deepened their knowledge of breastfeeding and preconception care. They are now better equipped to support mothers and couples. Making Greenpeace Africa better known, including its mission and activities, while creating a network of young volunteers in Rodriguez, that is the objective of a delegation from the organization currently on the island. A first information and awareness session was held last Thursday at the Centre François Thibault in Saint-Gabriel. The session was attended by representatives of NGOs, members of civil society and young people. In the longer term, Greenpeace Africa hopes to establish a youth and volunteer program in Rodriguez. Gospel Experience is celebrating 19 years of existence and 18 years on stage with a major gospel music show. The event will take place this Sunday from 1 p.m. at Rodriguez College, held under the theme La musique inie nous, 18 ans la scène, 19 ans l'existence. The celebration will give members of Gospel Experience an opportunity to look back on nearly two decades of their musical journey and share their passion with the public. A host of artists will take to the stage for an afternoon of music and togetherness, including the group Manioc and artist Lorenza Gaspar. And that brings us to the end of this 10 a.m. Flash News. Thank you for listening and stay tuned for more news and updates from Rodriguez. Coming next, Miss Caramel.
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you better believe it. 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

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Then I'm coming home to your mama, yes I am. If I can just find